light. Pack my bag and let's get moving. Cause I'm dying to drift away.

0: Here lies the labyrinth.
1: Here lies certain death to anyone who does not know the pathways.
2: Then we reach an impasse.
1: I think not. Amelia, look above the entrance.

0: this true?
1: Yes. See there? A devil and an angel, signifying left and right. My father always said the lullaby would protect me. I just never understood what he really meant.
2: I pray that you will remember these words correctly.
0: And if she doesn't?
2: Then we're back to

0: stones. I have some less valuable ones we can keep in the box.
1: But why?
2: We have no idea what else may face us on this journey.
0: Let us call it a quaternary plan.
3: Right. Time to go.

Yeetish people built a great funeral pyre of wood, from which they hung helmets, battle shields, and shining armor. They laid their lord upon it, and with a flaming torch, they started the fire. As the flames and sparks rose into the night sky, the solemn congregation stood and mourned the loss of the man, the hero,

0: the skull. The stones are nothing when they stand alone. The book contains much more than simple words. Do you understand?
1: I understand.
0: Destroy the journal and leave the living and the dead to exist within their own planes. Farewell.
1: Eva, take William away from this place.
2: Did they all have to die?
1: Not all. The sun rises and we are still here. Perhaps our work is not yet done.

station, 10 to midnight in the rain. I was minding my own business, waiting for that midnight train.

much trouble. Went to local, out of town. His reply, it's 2 a.m. If I'm leaving, no goodbye.